0: 80er Oldiestar.
1: That it would be all right for me to take this time to just say a few words to all of you wonderful people.
2: You
1: and
2: go
1: all
2: right ahead, honey.
1: Would like to. See, I haven't been on the show this season except on film because I've been busy. And maybe most of you know about our little baby. We've got a little baby boy, John Carter Cash. And he's a perfect little baby, and I just wanted to say thank you to all you wonderful people all around the world. I'm not singing too well. I haven't sung in a long time.
2: I think
1: I've been busy doing other things. So,

0: You
1: Oldie Star. Oldie Star. 60er, 70er, 80er.
2: Well, here's a little record we put out for Capitol. Been out about 4 or 5 days. It's called Memories. I made of this.

It was a moonlit night in Old Mexico. 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Suddenly, I heard the plaintive cry of a young Mexican girl.

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1: 1, 2, 3 o'clock, 4 o'clock, rock. 5, 6, 7 o'clock, 8 o'clock, rock. 9, 10, 11 o'clock, 12 o'clock, rock. We're gonna rock.

particular place to go. So we parked way out on the Kokomo. The night was young and the moon was cold. So we both decided

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1: I like to do a song of great social and political import. It goes like this. Oh, Lord.

Worked hard all my lifetime, no help from my friends. So, Lord, won't you buy me a Mercedes Benz? Oh, Lord, won't you buy me a color TV? Dialing $4 is trying to find me. I wait for delivery each day until 3. 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Oh Lord, won't you buy me a night on the town? 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

0: Kirk Ahrens came all the way from South Africa. He's a big star there. Give a big round of applause for me!
1: 60er, 70er, 80er. 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

0: 70er, 80er.
1: I think this is probably the first time this record has been played on the air, and it's about to be released. Is this thing called ABC?
2: Yes.
1: Ladies and gentlemen, would you agree? The Jackson 5.

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1: Seven.
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1: 7A.
2: Okay, not really, don't get excited.

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Work, work, work, Spinola. 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

0: name is Eric Elligers, and I play guitar and I sing in Goodnight Blue Moon.
1: Matthew Crowley, play mandolin and guitar in Goodnight Blue Moon, and do some singing as well.
2: My name is Nancy Matlack. I play the cello and the banjo. Crowley, Eric, and I met living above a bar in New Haven.
0: Nancy and I were living together at the time, and Matt was our neighbor, and we decided at some point that we both like playing music, and we might as well get together and play some tunes.
3: One, two, three.

Yeah. And so that's how it started. And then we would kind of riff on some ideas, and you know, Nancy would come up with like a good like kind of walking bass line on the cello, and Crowd would kind of play a melody on top of that, and then we start singing. And it was, you know, it was in. It started working. So like that's how tunes like New England started. And,

0: Stallone is kind of special because we're all somehow related, whether we think so or not. Eric and I are married. Crowley and Eric and I lived together for years.
1: Once we started dating, I knew that she played cello, and I said, oh yeah, I used to play cello. So we started playing duets, and I realized how bad I was at a cello. She was like, oh, you're good though. Let's play some stuff.
2: We are somewhere between 6 and 7 members in the band. Also, Sean Elligers, Eric's brother, he plays trumpet. Carl Testa plays the upright bass. Nick Derrico plays the drums. And then Vicky Welper, he plays the violin and does some singing. And also, Sean does some singing as well.
0: I know a lot of us grew up listening to like Motown and Beach Boys and the Beatles and Dylan and these things, and they really kind of shaped our musical vocabulary.
3: It can range from more gospel roots, Americana based, to more bluegrass based. Sometimes we have more pop songs.
2: Fiddle player I used to play with, she calls it post-apocalyptic bluegrass, which I think is pretty good.

0: As a band, we have a lot coming up in the near future. We have great shows with great artists that we're really looking forward to. We're also hoping to get into the studio in July. We've worked with Greg Giorgio at Tarkin Studios for our last album, and we're super psyched that he's excited to work with us for the next one. So hopefully this summer we'll get in, finish out an EP, and at least have it out for the fall. And then just more songwriting, more shows, and hopefully getting on tour.
1: Yeah.
0: Seeing a little bit of the country.
2: 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You can also find us on Facebook.
1: We tweet on Twitter.
0: Yeah. at GNBM Music. You can see a lot of pictures of our cat. That's mostly what we do on Twitter.

a devil may care, and I am just a devil with love to spare. So viva Las Vegas, viva Las Vegas. How I wish that there were more than 24 hours in the day. Even if there were 40 more, I wouldn't sleep a minute away. Oh, there's blackjack and poker and the roulette wheel, a fortune won and lost.

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1: Hello everyone and welcome to another episode of CNT Productions, and today we have... Yeah, you're not hallucinating. This is actually the official Factor freaking exclusive Megalodon expansion deck. And before I even get into this, I'm not even a backer, so I can hear you guys saying, "What? How'd you get it?" Herschel Hoffman, the creator of the game, actually put up 4 decks of these a while ago, like back last month. I passed it up because it was a little more expensive than the other decks, which I had, were buying at the time. And that really sucked because they were for $20. So I found this at an eye-watering $55. But I said, screw it, and I bought it. And here it is. And let me just tell you, I no longer regret paying $55 for this puppy. Wait until you see the just straight-up incredible artwork that Herschel has cooked up with this thing. I mean, it's a Megalodon. What else do you have to say? I don't think this even needs an introduction. So without any further ado, let's go ahead and take a look at all of the unique cards, which are already sorted out. I took out all the doubles and the triples and whatever. So there's just one of each of the new cards, and here they are. The first one is the Poseidon. Costs 10, has 6 attack. This is also a hard Apex, probably just because all the cards are super expensive. And just real quick before I get into this, even though this doesn't have one, I won't pause and take a look at each of the card effects just to save time. But I will pause and just get a glimpse of it, just so that you guys can read it. You can pause the video and read it, or better yet, buy the pack yourself. I hope you'll be able to get this. I really was just luck that I was able to get it at all. This is the Adult Alpha. Costs 9, has 5 attack. Looks pretty cool. The Veteran Alpha, wait until you see that thing. This I was extremely excited for. This is the Lead Zixthes, and you may remember from my Jurassic Park series, Luchador. Not the son of this card. Yeah, this is one of my favorite creatures in the Jurassic Aquatic Park. Jurassic Park Builder was the Lead Zixthes, and that's really cool to have it as a Titan. Next is the Hatchling. Not much intro needed on that. The Bane Fish costs 5, has 2 attack and a no ambush effect. Plus 2 attack when played for Vantage Point or during a tropical storm or coastal flooding. Here is the Almighty Veteran Alpha. Yeah, it costs an eye-popping 15 DNA points, which is absurd. But so is the attack. This thing can actually kill anything, including the new Titan, or the new minion, which I will show you, is for the Leviathan. The Seekers, which are following a blood trail, cost 6 and does 2 attack. Next is the actual boss, the Leviathan, which sounds just a lot like Leviathan. Has 12 victory points. Looks like a gigantic mutant sperm whale. There are the effects. Not much health, but it can also only gain a severe trauma, which is pretty ugly. The really cool looking Dolly Karinkops, or Herschelinus, I think that's how you say it. I was actually able to find this online, this image, and I printed it out as like a, and laminated it, and now I actually have it for real, so that's nice. This one I was also really excited for is the new big game, Parappu Zosia. And if you ever guys have ever played Fossil Fighters Champions, there was a Parappu in there. I didn't know how big it was. Apparently it's a big game. So that's really cool to have like an Ammonite kind of thing in the hunt deck. The new Predator, Bastilosaurus. That thing's cool. Alright, wait till you see this thing. Birth of a Swarm. There's only one, though. That effect is ridiculous. 6 cards. Next is the unexpected company. So this megalodon is just about to rip this innocent person off to shreds. And this is the one that possesses stomping grounds. Okay. Oh, plus six? One plays in the ambush point. Holy crap. That's one that is worth putting in the ambush or risking the alert card for. Next is the carrier, which favors essence.